0: love, laughter, and music to help you feel good. This is Delilah. Sunny 100.1, the best variety of the 80s, 90s, and today.
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0: request, dedications, and stories from the heart. That's what you're going to find here every night. I play your requests because songs speak to our heart. 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Songs are a balm for the soul. They bring back great memories. They comfort us like other things cannot. So I am here to play those songs, those remembrances, those memories, and share them with you every night. I am here to smooth off the rough edges, and I am here to remind you to not sweat the small stuff, to get over it, to let it go, because it's all pretty much inconsequential small stuff. Thanks for letting me be a part of your life. Thanks for letting me share the music. 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

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It's Dana McKay, and did you see what happened with Britney Spears the other night? I'm starting to wonder if maybe the conservatorship wasn't the worst option for her. More on that in a few.

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It's Benson Boone, and sorry, I'm here for someone else. And his video for Beautiful Things, another great song, just hit the billion views mark on YouTube, which is a big deal.

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A major study of the cell phone bans in schools was done, and some of the findings were pretty interesting. One teacher I talked to has a theory about the test score.

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Sunny 100.1, the best variety of the 80s, 90s, and today. Good morning, I'm Kellen, and I've got Miles Smith on Sunny 100.1.

0: 80s, 90s, and today, sunny 100.1. Good morning, Columbus, Phoenix City. I am Kellen, and it is Friday. Can we celebrate? Yes, the weekend is finally here, and I can't think of a better way to go into the weekend than $1,000 richer. Wouldn't you agree? You could win $1,000 today. Just make sure you're listening every hour for the next nationwide keyword. If you miss it at 9 a.m., no worries. 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

on a 100.1. Did you know it's Bring Flowers to Someone Day? Today it is. Bring someone flowers. It'll make their day. Sunny 100.1.

Bieber and Daisies on Sunny 100.1. So where were you New Year's Eve 1999? Going into the year 2000, Y2K, everybody was kind of on edge, right? I was in high school. I was at a good friend's slumber party. Good times. Sunny 100.1.

100.1, the best variety of the 80s, 90s, and today. Good morning. I am Kellen. Happy Friday. Let's celebrate the weekend. What do you want to hear today? What would make your workday that much better?

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They've got the Hollywood Outsider, three things you need to know today, and more. It's Murphy, Sam, and Jody in the morning. 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

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Have you heard Nutella is making a fan dream happen? We'll talk about it in about 6 minutes. First, Alex Warren.

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Sunny 100.1. Plenty of sunshine in that forecast today and through the weekend. Temperatures today right around 80 degrees. Of course, it's always sunny here on Sunny 100.1.

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You can send me a message. Let me know what you want to hear today. I've got Journey for you now. They're on Sunny 100.1.

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This is cool. Taylor's 1989 album will join the National Recording Registry of the Library of Congress this year. So cool for her. Sunny 100.1.

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100.1. Did you hear Madonna will play the FIFA World Cup final halftime show, along with a few others? 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

0: Madonna on Sunny 100.1. Hey, what's going on, Columbus, Phoenix City? I am Kellen, and yeah, Madonna, along with BTS and Shakira, will take the stage at the FIFA World Cup Final Halftime Show. Yeah, it sounds like it's going to be great. In fact, Coldplay frontman Chris Martin is curating the halftime show. So if you want to check it out, the final will take place on July 19th. Don't miss it. Sunny 100.1.
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Sunny 100.1, your home for Rick O'Brien. Don't miss all the fun coming up later this afternoon. But until then, we're getting you through this workday with all your favorites like Shaboozy on Sunny 100.1.

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Sunny 100.1. I've always said I love it when my birthday falls on a Friday, right? It's like you can celebrate all weekend long. And if you are celebrating today, I'll tell you who you share it with. I've got celebrity birthdays right after the weekend on now. Sunny 100.1.

0: Sunny 100.1, the best variety of the 80s, 90s, and today. Good afternoon. I am Kellen. Happy Friday to you and happy birthday. If you're celebrating a birthday today, you share with big names in Hollywood like actor Chaz Palminteri, also big name in sports. Tennis player Andy Murray and football player Emmett Smith are all celebrating birthdays today. So make it an amazing day. I've got more music just for you on the way. It's Sunny 100.1.
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1: 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Yeah.

Sunny 100.1. I am out of here. Have a fantastic rest of your Friday, an amazing weekend, and make sure you join me right back here Monday morning, 9 a.m. on Sunny 100.1.

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1: Wake up with Murphy, Sam, and Jody. And get the

Sunny 100.1 with Murphy, Sam, and Jody in the morning. Hey, you gonna get out this weekend to see Top Gun back in the theater for the 40th anniversary? It's only for 1 week. We went the other night. It is so great to see it back.

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100.1, the home of Murphy, Sam, and Jody in the morning. And if there's a best day of the week to win $1,000 out of nowhere, it is Friday. And Friday afternoon, right before the weekend, and Memorial Weekend next week. Come on, you got to be trying today. Another workday payday chance to be on Reddit 3 o'clock.

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1: There's a new trend on TikTok this week that is terrific for Friday afternoon. Underthinking. Have you seen this? Instead of spiraling and over analyzing and stressing over every little text and thing that happens, just let it roll on off. Life goes better. I'm not sure I can do that with everything, but that's a pretty good mantra. I don't mind that on Friday, especially.
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It's Sunny 100.1. So I got a couple of chances this afternoon to have an extra $1,000 over the weekend you didn't plan on. Yeah, last minute getaway or something. I hope you win. 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

Sunny 100.1, Columbus's best variety of the 80s, 90s, and today. It's Rick. Hey, real quick, make us the first preset on your radio. That way you're never going to miss the best variety to get you through the day. This is Sunny 100.1. I had a

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1: 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Sorry, I'm here for someone else. Here's Benson Boone.

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This guy's tour continues. He's in Chicago this weekend. 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
1: 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Here's Chicago.

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Sunny 100.1, Columbus's best variety of the 80s, 90s, and today. It's Rick. Hey, real quick, make us the first preset on your radio. 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This is Sunny 100.1.

Columbus's best variety of the 80s, 90s, and today, sunny 100.1. Christina's driving home from work right now. Thank you very much, wherever you are too. Happy Friday.

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Sunny 100.1, the best variety of the 80s, 90s, and today. Cheryl's listening in the car, getting out with friends tonight, whatever you have going on, too. Thanks for hanging out. Happy Friday. It's Nickelback.

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1: 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Prince starts up another long set in just a couple minutes.
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